flavor. You in funk, it's because we are united under one groove.

I can do it, you can do it too. I am just an insignificant little human with the ambition to survive in a world full of war and hate. Let's make space for each other, listen to our hearts, and let's heal together. We can manage together in peace. Open up your eyes and ears. See, listen, and feel.

taking a close look at what's around us, there is some sort of a harmony. It is a harmony of overwhelming and collective murder.

Hint of stick on the bullseye, tick line, older than the distance in reticuli, particularly relevant, so you know when I kick it, I'm an elephant man, not a Joseph Merrick, an elephant fan. Don't forget, like America, the land of the clan, they gave you that, I gave you 9-minute schoolgirl rants, Jill Palance, epic Eastern manifestos, why you wrong keist is waiting for a trend to pop off, you knock off Chinatown, alleyways, circle jerk, box office ratings, YouTube reviewers, shot.

bars for the scans. And get bread, counting carbs is the plan. Big for the britches, slur slick talking off the liquids. Throwing up like I'm crip walking. Boning up on the flow, circa 9-4. Peep how the kid went from a wee bit cold to cryo. The pro black cold like Christ toes. Bless his soul, optimist as the road. This jock to jock to this too squall. Out the pad or off the top like lice. Jumping, high brain fried like rice. And small prawns against slight eyes and long arms. Blue bloods and white hoods.

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0: 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Sisters.
2: Don't call
0: us
2: me that.
0: Women gotta stick together.
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0: you know what I'm saying? Femcee.
1: My contributions to this game.
0: Y'all don't have money.

0: 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You're up. Pump phone booth. You're up. Are you kidding me? Thurston!
1: What?
0: Thurston! I think it's 10:30. We're calling from Providence, Rhode Island. Did you find your shit? You gotta watch the moats of Thurston. Your fucking memory just goes out the window. We couldn't find it for that at all. We were wondering if you looked in that trash can. When we threw out that trash, man, was a bag in your hand as you dumped it? Call later. Bye.

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0: 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One, two, three.
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2: One, two, three, go.
3: One, two, three, four.
4: Uno, dos. One, two, tres, cuatro.
5: One, two, three, four.
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You're not even there. If you don't know, and if you don't care, don't try to fight it. You're not.